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0: 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Conectado a tus buenos momentos.
1: Mixed emotions. Did I finally find me a river that could lead me out to the ocean?

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Whether you're broke or evergreen, you're black, white, beige, chola, descent. You're Lebanese, you're Orient. Whether life's disabilities left you outcast, bullied, or teased, rejoice and love yourself today, 'cause baby, you were born this way.

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2: What?